evening, sister midnight. My name is Faye. Back from March. Sun's out today. Funny how a couple days of sun makes everything right in the world again. I've got an exciting announcement. On the 4th of April, it's the next Sister Midnight fundraiser at the Carpet Shop. And I will be playing with Damsel, Cleopatra, Maxwell Owen and Sosie, all residents, all fives. So come through, bank holiday weekend.

0: what's going on? You just did it. 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
1: Okay, we're lucky that today we've got a special guest mix coming up. We've got Outer Measure joining us from Convolve. Old time Sub-City heads will know. And current time, I guess. So yeah, you got Out Measure for the next hour. You like Easy Rider. If you want to hit the Convolve hotline, it's 0772-493-999. All right, this is my last track. This is Play Me from the new Kim Gordon album, which is 50% quite good and then 50% really embarrassing. But I like this one.

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Big shout out to Outer Measure there for the last hour. Thanks for coming on the show. Really appreciate it. I've got a number of shout outs that I've got to make. We've got Bud, Daksh, Ollie, Cass, Ben, Gabby, Lucian, Claire, Dean, Pip, and Jack.

We'll see you next month. Thanks for tuning in. Bye.

0: this song is probably from 1991, I think, but the Lonely Rap reminded me that in Brazil they love Akon. Like, I heard Akon maybe every single day. Otherwise it's just Brazilian music and Akon. I don't know why, but yeah.
1: Era ela pedindo pra voltar.
0: And they also love a mashup, like more than other places I've been to. So here is an old school mashup from The Clash.

That one was called Raptor Rochinha, which is the biggest favela in Rio, I think. One of the biggest, I think, in South America. And yeah, a lot of the music obviously is about what other rap music's about, and including the including very political, about their living situations and corruption and brutality by the police, amongst other things. I don't speak Portuguese, so I had to look up some of the lyrics, but yeah, they were interesting to me. And the next one is called Rap da Diferencia.

stuff from an artist called Vore. It's like bringing Miami bass / Baile Funk, kind of back, bringing Baile Funk back to Miami bass sounds, I guess. This is an album from a couple years ago. Yeah, hope you've enjoyed the show. Shout out to Halima and her new baby Lula listening in. Speaking of Lula, I don't know if anyone saw President Lula on the Channel 1 sound system stage at, I think, Salvador Carnival yesterday, which looked like a vibe.

Hiya, you're locked in to Sister Midnight with Karishma. I hope you all are having a great morning. Today I am not going to be talking as much as I did last time, and I'm just going to let the tunes play for themselves. I think I've picked a great selection of psychedelic, folk, indie, jazz, a little bit of house, as I'm a huge advocate for listening to the quicker BPMs in the morning. And a lot of soul, a lot of soul. Yeah, I hope you enjoy this selection focused show, and I'll catch you guys next month. Enjoy.

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1: Laura, I'm in the middle of an experiment. You know me well enough to know what that means.
0: We don't have lots of time. I've got to get home before he does.
1: That's your concern, not mine.
0: Well, I'm not going to stay here.

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You're now locked into Black Obsidian Sound System FM, live on System Midnight FM. My name is Secret Lover. I'm one of the core members of Black Obsidian Sound System. 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

I usually play jungle, dubstep, footwork, and higher, darker, faster tempo music, but it's 11 a.m., so I'm digging into the softer selections in my collection, so we'll see how things go.

Thank you.

Good afternoon, everybody. It's Kirill, aka R Quality. I'm covering for my dear friend Shirin. Hope you guys enjoy today's mix. It's a bunch of experimental club sounds that don't really belong anywhere spatially in life.

0: I'm not gonna lie, I try and find all the file on the 9x19 studio.
1: Not gonna lie, I thought you found
0: the file. 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

Yes, yes, you're locked into Tribes and Frequencies on Sister Midnight Radio with your girl Abs. I recently turned 30, so this is going to be a special percussive birthday mix. So

tune. It's called I Wanna Know by Beat Spacek, and this is a Seven Davis Junior Midnight remix. I think this song was like an OG on my USB when I first started DJing, so it was only right to put it on a mix

is called Shades of Melody by my brother D Malice. He's a veteran and OG in the game. His production is 1010. Definitely go check him out. He's been a veteran and OG in the game, in the funky scene, in the Afro house scene, in the deep house scene. And I got the chance to DJ with him on a boat last year in Malta, pushing up Punjabi prestige. This guy definitely deserves his flowers.

He's Toronto based, so make sure you book him, listen to his music, support him. I call him Pixel Singh because he always pixelates his face, but yeah, his production is 10 out of 10. Great Punjabi influences in his songs, and you can hear it in the dub.

the percussive genius that is Matica. This one is called Brooke Carioca. This is a crazy production. Definitely go support him, check his music out, because he is so sick. And then the last song that I've got for you is leaning toward the dubstep side, but it's not what you expect. There's one producer that really influenced my selective style, and his name is Von D, and his productions were so soulful and jazzy in the dubstep space. And for my birthday I got a lot of special vinyls, but this one I've been on the hunt

rhythm to avoid no complications. I'll give some information about a certain location under Pantheon Station. Cause when I host my show, I avoid the girl called Lola, who's more popular than a drink they call it Coca-Cola. But I'm gonna just

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0: Good morning. 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
1: It's afternoon.
0: It's afternoon. I can't tell. There's no lights in there. No windows in here. I didn't do a show last month because there was Wi-Fi problems. So it's been a bit of a month break. But I've got loads of stuff. I don't know where we're going to go. I've got a load of tunes. We started off with Massive Attack. 35 years to this day that album was launched, which is absolutely incredible. We're just getting loads and loads of amazing stuff that's getting really old now. I think Faithless is like 35 years as well. We're getting into that point where everything is turning into a classic now. Song after that was Salami Rose Joe Lewis. That must be heard for you, hard for you. Super nice song. And this track right here is Luxor by CDMO, who will be coming to London pretty soon.

0: could feel it straight in my toes, all the way up out through my nose. 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And we walk west. 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

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Ran down, hot off the press and live at their news desk. All they wanna know is who's next. 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

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I'm rude, I'll step on your new crib. Man down, hot off the press and live at that news desk. All they wanna know is who's next. All they wanna know, all they wanna know, all they wanna know, all they wanna know, all they wanna know, all they wanna know, all they wanna know, all they wanna know. 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

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Something special when a bag like Santa. 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Make a man do more than a two-step. I'm rude, I'll step on your new crib. Man down, hot off the press and live at that news desk. All they wanna know is who's next. All they wanna know, all they wanna know, all they wanna know, all they wanna know, all they wanna know, all they wanna know, all they wanna know, all they wanna know. Tell a sound boy don't try me.

Something special in a bag like Santa. 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Look, a man do more than a two-step. I'm rude, I'll step on the new crap. Ran down, hot off the press and live at that news desk. What they wanna know is who's next. What they wanna know, what they wanna know, what they wanna know, what they wanna know, what they wanna know, what they wanna know, what they wanna know, what they wanna tell a soundboy don't try me.

Oh, fucking hell. Yeah, yeah. On the source, working like a horse, racing on the course, driven no remorse, talking all the talks, trying to get away from thoughts, meet them in the courts, taking all sorts, tortoise to the shore, study up the tour. Can't be caught, always fraught, if the benches ain't bought, it's not a sport, nothing on report, business import and export, highly sought, certain products we're not looking to support, even as a last resort.

Life's about what's in front of your eyes. Relationships communicate, compromise, overcompensate, stigmatize, cultivate all ties through truth and lies. There's different kinds to recognize. Word to the wise, you can always theorize, but to actualize, purpose needs to be the same size. How those actions lining up? Can't stop where we got our lives, running against the clock.

0: I'll have the track list on like Instagram or something, because I missed out loads and loads of stuff. Anyway, thank you for listening in. It was a real good fun, and I'm gonna leave you with another track that is 35 years old as well, apparently. Feels like it came out yesterday. This is I'm gonna finish off with Reverence, from the album Reverence by Faithless. 35 years ago. It's not right.
1: My name is Maxi Jazz, and I ain't no joke. I make you choke on the mic when I go for broke. When I come into a jam, I tear off my shirt. I have no knowledge of fear, 'cause I'm here to do work.

Hello, good morning. You are listening to Love Notes on Sister Midnight FM. I'm Anna and I'm here with you for the next 2 hours playing some Spring Awakening songs. Just me on my own this week as Laura can't be here. Part of the parcel of our long distance relationship. And even though Laura's not here, she has given me some beautiful music to share with you today. So yeah, I don't know about you guys, but definitely starting to feel a bit of a shift, and the equinox bringing those longer days is definitely doing its thing and giving me a bit more energy. So yeah, gonna start things off gently awakening, and then hopefully get moving by the end of the show. That first track that you heard was Spring Has Sprung by Asha Putli, Sven Vonda and Soyuz, who are a collective from Belarus. And next up is Ever New by Beverly Glenn Copeland. Maybe spring embodied in a song for me.

That was Clean Up Woman by Betty Wright, and that is one that Laura has sent through. And before that was If Words Were Flowers by Curtis Harding. And next up, we're gonna slow down again, and this is Peace Peace, which is a cover of the Bill Evans classic piano piece, but it's by Greenhouse, who are a two-piece, Olive Ardizzone and Michael Flanagan. I just love this, and I think the birdsong, there's gonna be a few birdsongs thrown in throughout today's show, mainly because I've been spending some time just kind of sitting in trees and reconnecting with nature and using my Merlin app a lot, actually. If anyone hasn't got Merlin, you really need to download this app. I'm actually addicted to it. It's basically like a Shazam for birdsong, and it's pretty amazing. And even if you're just like in London in your garden, it's pretty cool to just hear the birds that are around you. So yes, enjoy this one.

Future Strings in E by Sekou Keita. And that is taken from his album 22 Strings. Of course, playing the kora harp, Sekou Keita is such a kora virtuoso. And I have seen Sekou Keita play many times, and every time I'm just completely blown away by his skill. I think he's been dubbed like the Jimi Hendrix of the kora harp, which, well, I don't know who named him that, but I'd say it's probably pretty accurate. Next up, this is Strap Yourselves In for a Long One. This is 14 minutes. And this is a live tape recording of the singer, songwriter, sound artist. She's also an audio producer, Alice Boyd, whose work often uses sound recordings and field recordings of nature. And she recently, well, at the end of last year, her and the harpist, Rachel Kitchley, they recorded a improvisation, which was recorded live in one take, on an old, like, a vintage tape reel machine. And, yeah, it basically features Rachel playing the harp, and then Alice is on vocals, synth, and she's also like woven in loads of field recordings that she gathered across the UK, and there's like nightingales in there, bats, toads, and I just think it's really beautiful. So yeah, enjoy.

0: Life's a Gas by T-Rex. That was my friend Fred in Bristol. Shout out to Fred, who told me that that is his Spring Awakening song. So that one goes out to you, Freddie.
1: This is a song about morning dew, and I hope that it never falls on us.
0: And next up, we're going to have Morning Dew by Bonnie Dobson.
1: Take me for a walk in the morning.

0: Closer by Johnny Nash. Can you hear me? I feel like there's been a few days recently where the sun has come out, and it's that thing after a long, hard winter, it's felt, where you feel the sun on your skin, and it's just that reminder of, like, that's all I need, is just some golden sun on my skin. And so now I'm just going to play a few songs that kind of embody that feeling of sun on your skin. And Laura has sent through a little message for us for the next song, which of course is Stevie Wonder. I expect nothing else from Laura. And so let's just hear from her.
1: Hey, babe. I'm sending you a voice note from Cornwall. I would say sunny Cornwall, but it's not very sunny. But I wanted to give you my selection for this month's radio. All about, yeah, I guess like that feeling of the sun coming back into our lives after a long, crawling winter. And I just had to play a Stevie Wonder track because he is the embodiment of sunshine and light for me, and like so many others. And this track is called Love is Light and Flight. And it was actually, yeah, I only discovered it about a year ago. My friend Ella played it to me. And I think it's like, it was on like a movie soundtrack. It's not one of his well-known songs at all. But it's like, yeah, it's become probably one of my favourite Stevie Wonder songs. I never tire of it. And it was the soundtrack to my spring last year. Yeah, I've just like shared it with so many people since, and they've always been like, what is this? Yeah, just like the lyrics are incredible. And it just makes you feel hopeful for life.

Sunshine Dove by Augustus Pablo. And that is from the album Rockers at King Tubby's. And I've been listening to a lot of Augustus Pablo recently because I got a load of my dad's old reggae and dub records. And I'm so obsessed with his melodica playing, and I just really want to get a melodica for myself. If anyone's got a spare one in Southeast London, give me a shout. And next up is Blackbird Singing by The Paragons.

That was My Man by Taggy Matcha and LMK. Next up is a song called Sweet Soca Music by Daddy Shuggy and Deddy. I heard it years and years ago. I can't remember whose radio show it was, but it was like maybe, I don't know, 10 years ago or something. And if you haven't heard this tune, then I think you're going to lose your mind, because Bittersweet Symphony by The Verve, I think, is also one of the greatest songs. Don't judge me. And the fact that this song samples that is, for me, just yum, everything. Yeah, so enjoy.

0: Pray by Diandita. The amazing Diandita, who I was lucky enough to discover, thanks to Marina, a lot of my music discoveries have been through Brainchild. If you get to see Diandita, absolutely do, because she is unreal.
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1: Eight.
2: Hey, I can hear you.
1: Nine.
2: Oh, that's beautiful. To ten.
1: Ten.
2: Oh, a great dampa. And a confetti. No, I see, suppose you go as soon. No, a dampa, but come on. Oh, yeah, bro. Oh, no, I see, no, I see. 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And I'm a money, I am a chicken.

0: 7 5, over 9 with a big mouth shouting, hey, let's go.
1: 7

It's Kokoroku by Osibisa, who are a British Ghanaian group from the 60s, 70s. That's from their album Heads from 1972. And the song Kokoroku is the sound that a cockerel makes. And I feel like I saw a video recently that was someone going through like all the different versions of the sound a cockerel makes, but in different languages or like in different countries, how they say it. Okay, I guess the sound of a cockerel to wake us up from our spring awakening. Now, Sunday Morning by Emanaz.

That was Stereolab with Flower Called Nowhere. Pretty hypnotic spring sounds. Okay, so that brings us to the end of today's show. Thank you so much for being here with me, and I will be back with Laura again next month, reunited. And I want to see you all out today into this lovely spring day with one of my favourite songs ever, but also the song that just like absolutely gets me up and ready for anything, and also is a song that means, and a song that I know Laura loves as well. So this is Texas in a Smile. Have a wonderful rest of your day.

0: Coffee involves elimination.
1: Here I was it's where I was at the time. It's a staple of strength, hidden beauty, and Sankofa, remembering. Sankofa means remembering where you came from. A period of time, really, and evolution and growth. And I was finding that evolving involves elimination. The hair wrap was a, it's where I was at the time. It's a staple of strength, hidden beauty, and Sankofa, remembering. Sankofa means remembering where you came from. It's a period of time, really, and evolution and growth. And I was finding that evolving involves elimination. Sankofa means remembering where you came from. Period of time, memory, and growth. I was finding that elimination.

0: Rapping involves elimination. Hair rap was a, is where I was at the time. It's a staple of strength, beauty, and Sankofa.
1: Sankofa?
0: Sankofa. Where you came from.

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I believe.

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Yeah, new beat makers stepping up to the tables. 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Yeah, Lucian Way. Yeah? 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Make some noise, make some noise. 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

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Table 2, channel 3 and 4.

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0: Oi, oi! 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One, seven.
1: Beatmakers, this is our time. Yeah, no MC. 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

0: Them
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0: 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What are you telling me? You get it? BPM 03, yeah? You's lot more witness to some fire, I'm not gonna lie. That was deep.
1: Yeah, blood.
0: Nah, fire. Let me get some noise for all the beat makers in here today. Did you get it? It's not easy coming out and just playing your music, not knowing what I go on or how to do it. This is very much a booster for us as well as yourselves. You get it? Also, thank you again to Albany, obviously. Yeah, blood. Historical venue we're stood in, blood. Yeah? We're making memories. We're making history. I'm dead serious. Yeah, facts. I'm a father. I can say that. You get it? Hey, big up. Nah, it was a good one. It was a very good one. If you know anyone who's down for this type of shit, or anyone you know who's got music and they're not sharing it, and they should, tell them to come down. For many reasons, other than the fact that by BPM 10, I'm saying this is going to be different. Yeah? Thank you. Yeah, you know what I'm saying already. Know where it is. Yeah, you get it? Not gonna lie, this has been my favorite one so far. Obviously, I'm gonna say that. But this one slaps. So big up all the beat makers again. I can't lie. I'm posted up eating sushi, waved blood. Had a great night, not gonna lie. Yeah, also, has anyone seen any HD25s? There's another pair. I think there might have been a bit of confusion with the beat makers. You get me? Let me just make public announcement. This is my kind of news. You get it? This is sci-fi news. So I'm waved. Say. Yeah. Last but not least, though, yeah, I'm going to go deep and just say, you get me? I don't know. But I can't lie. We're going to have one last rhythm. In the spirit of what we're doing, basically. Do you know what I mean? You good? Yeah, sweet. Say nothing. All right, so last but not least, man like Hector Plimmer, yeah? If you don't know, get to know. Just released a fire fucking record. He's got some with him. Today! Man's in the building, banging it. That's what you call a real one, all right? Unstoppable force. Thank you, big up yourselves, much love.

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2: Hey, this is Lottie, and you're listening to my monthly show called In Passing, which is a show that explores the essentialness of collaboration and music as a way to spark creativity. Here, I visit friends in their spaces to create and learn from each other's processes through improvisation. Alongside making, we also talk about the experience and share music that feels inspiring to us at the moment. In Passing was born out of just a desire to go back to the foundational essence of why I, amongst other musicians, do what we do. For me, I think it's a personal joy that I experience when I create with other people, and for no other purpose than just creating and experiencing music in the moment. And so, yeah, I really wanted to sort of tap back into that, and I feel like this was a really fun way for me to kind of realize that. So yeah, on today's episode, I go and hang out with a friend and someone who I've been collaborating with quite a lot recently, called Louis Grace. I went to his very cute studio, which is situated in the crypt of a really beautiful old church in East London. So I first met Louis when I did some session violin playing for his band Legs, for which he drums in, and I just really loved his style, both of drumming and also production on that recent record, which is called Unreal. And as well as that, I was always a massive fan of past project that he was in called Knock Luck. And so yeah, it only felt right that we'd work together in some capacity in the future. So for the past probably about 6 months, we've been working on my solo record, and it's just like been a really, really fun experience. I think both our creative approaches have a lot of crossover, so yeah, it always feels exciting to experience that in someone else, and I'm just looking forward to what will come of all of this and our sort of future collaborative endeavours. So yeah, I really wanted to get him on the show. Alongside all that, Louis is also releasing two double singles from his solo project under the name Louis Grace. His actual name, it's a good name, so why change it? And that is coming out on May the 11th, so keep your ears to the ground. So a bit about our improvisation together. So for this one, we ended up doing one take, no breaks. We kind of just got really sucked into the process and lost track of time a little bit. So Louis came with this tape recording. I mean, before we'd sort of spoken a little bit about what we wanted to do, and Louis was talking about William Basinski and his tape loop disintegration pieces, and so we kind of felt inspired by doing something similar. So we were kind of referencing that in the approach, and that kind of formed the basis of our sound piece. It kind of became this sort of serene yet scratchy thing. And yeah, in that sense was a little bit more atmospheric and textural than some of those previous episodes I've done. So it was really cool to play around with. But yeah, without revealing too much, I'll just let the music do the talking. So yeah, let's get stuck in.

0: Hello, welcome to the show, Louis. Thank you for carving out some time in your busy, busy schedule.
1: Yeah, pretty.
0: To fit little old Plop in.
1: I'm glad you said that.
0: You said that.
1: Just so glad people know.
0: Glad that it's been made aware
1: how busy
0: that
1: I am.
0: You're in demand.
1: Yeah, you got like maybe one. I like worked all last night, so you got like 1 hour of my sleep time.
0: Oh, fair
1: right enough. Now.
0: Fuck. Are you trying to make me feel bad at all?
1: No.
0: Okay. Well, I feel awful now. So
1: sorry.
0: It's good we did this after the improv and not before. So, we made some music today, right?
1: Yeah, we made some music.
0: We did some music stuff. It ended up being really long.
1: Yeah.
0: Really, really long.
1: So we're going to have to cut that.
0: Well, yeah. I mean, I kind of, the process of how I like to do this is I just sort of find good bits, whatever that means, really. Just the bits that resonate with me. So I'm going to probably cut out about
1: you can
0: half
1: just cut,
0: of it.
1: You can just cut out everything that I did.
0: Just, you know, when you came in, I'm just probably going to cut about.
1: You got to do what you got to do to survive, you know?
0: Yeah. So yeah, talk us through it, man. What were you doing here?
1: My setup was I had like a sample from a really old cassette recording of a session I had with Charles Stook playing guitar, who is in a band called Tracy, and kind of just found one moment where like my phone I got a message and so I kind of looped that kind of bit and then kind of disintegrated the tape a lot to sound very like Arthur Russell-y, and then I was sending that into like I sound like such a fucking nerd, it's crazy.
0: No, but
1: and then I sent that into my modular setup.
0: Yeah, well, you have to like announce that because
1: yeah,
0: people need to know what's going on in this room.
1: Yeah, I mean, I don't really even know what I'm doing. It just like, I don't know, when you send stuff into it, it just throws stuff back at you a lot of the time. So I was kind of just rolling with that. But it was like sequenced, so it had like a tempo, but the original recording wasn't in the same sync as that tempo, but it kind of had like that weird kind of feeling. And then I had some like I had a MIDI keyboard that was playing like the bass module of the modular setup, and also a

0: and then just kind of recycle what the pedal has been recording, and it creates like weird kind of glitchy stuff.
1: Yeah, well, it kind of samples stuff in real time and then...
0: Yeah.
1: Is that correct?
0: I think it records for like 3 minutes or something. I haven't mastered this pedal, I can't lie.
1: That's like one way you need something to quite nice about not really knowing what's going on as well. I feel like if I really knew the complete functions of some of the things I use, it would maybe lose a bit of its zhuzh.
0: Yeah.
1: And the interaction that I have to it, because there's a wildness that I think is fairly appropriate for creating in the moment.
0: Mm-hmm.
1: And like working from the randomness of technology as well. It's quite fun.
0: Yeah, it was a lot of random moments which were kind of unexpected.
1: Mm-hmm.
0: Which I also like. I felt like you had more of a difficult part to play, because it was more like, felt like maybe in this session it was like you were responding more to like the digital sound, whereas like I think maybe the way we would both prefer it is like responding to each other a bit more.
1: True, yeah.
0: But there was moments, I don't know, when I started singing, there was like moments where like
1: I couldn't hear you.
0: Yeah, you couldn't hear me, but I was kind of like responding to your guitar.
1: It's quite funny though, and I feel like in the kind of non-ideal scenarios of not being able to hear you sing, but then you can hear what I'm doing in reaction to not hearing you, and then I don't know, there's like some interest in what comes of that form of improvisation as well, where there's like the limitations.
0: Yeah,
1: I guess.
0: So my favorite way to sing is just that no one else can hear it.
1: Well, I thought I could hear it for a while, and I was like, surely he's not singing that quietly. I think I could hear like the delayed, I could just hear where Louis.
0: Yeah.
1: Well,
0: maybe you should take it out of the export, and then we'll in that respect it will be listened through how it was made.
1: Well, if we're listening through my ears.
0: Yeah.
1: But there are four ears here in this room.
0: Four ears, yeah. In this crypt.
1: Yeah.

0: Yeah, it was kind of interesting for me because I feel like the tape recording was a sort of bed of which I tried to not ignore, but like it became sort of secondary to how we were kind of feeding off of each other. Like, it's, but then it was kind of weird because obviously there were like three chords and they were played in a certain way that meant that it kind of established a tempo.
1: Yeah.
0: So trying to then ignore that felt slightly jarring, and then I could feel myself getting annoyed.
1: Yeah, I know what you mean.
0: Could you feel my annoyance? More towards the end.
1: It was deafening. No, I found, I quite like that kind of thing. Because it feels like the, I don't know, they were relatively similar tempos, and I feel like it's nice to not have a one sometimes and just to have like, have time, but just like no one. So it's like, I don't know, I guess it's the next level of like polyrhythmic. It's like,
0: well, you're a rhythm boy, right?
1: Well, I guess if you're like playing like, if the beat's in like 5/4 and then like the like melodies in 4/4, then like after a certain amount of bars you'll both hit that one together and it's like super satisfying, so it kind of like grows apart and then comes back. And I feel like that's what was going on with this. This thing was like, yeah, we were both kind of ignoring it but keeping some kind of, because of the sequencer, there was a bit of a rhythm. We were keeping to the rhythm, and then occasionally it would just like click like really nicely.
0: Yeah, it would be cool if I was like really aware of creating a polyrhythmic phase. But unfortunately I was just doing it really randomly and hoping that things would make sense. But I kind of actually wanted it to not make any sense. I wanted to sort of fuck with it a bit.
1: Well, I guess that's what's nice about these kind of sessions, is it's like you don't want people to listen to it and just to feel like, I don't know, at ease, I guess. Like, there should be some kind of learning to, like, what's going on, like, trying to figure out some sort of communication and, like, understanding, you know?
0: Definitely.
1: Rather than just, like, if we went in and we just knew exactly what the fuck was going on, then it would be...
0: It would defeat the point of, I guess, like, it trying to maintain elements of an improvisation.
1: Yeah.
0: Which is kind of, I think, I don't know, maybe something that's weird to actually then record, because I feel like my interest in it as a practice is purely like for myself and the people I collaborate with. And like, yeah, as you say, learning something from that process of trying to challenge yourself outside of just creating something that's like satisfying to listen to.
1: Yeah.
0: And
1: it's refreshing to do as well.
0: Yes, it's nice to just like have a place in your creative process where you can just be really imperfect. And
1: yeah, because I feel like the stuff that we've been making as well, like together outside of this, has been like quite like pop essentially.
0: Yeah, you keep saying that.
1: I mean, I'm trying to just figure out
0: like, I agree
1: I don't really care for like trying to pinpoint a genre so much.
0: Well,
1: but
0: it's
1: like
0: actually inspired by Midwestern emo music. And, it has local undertones. No, but it's pop,
1: but it's got like, I don't know, I was thinking this like recently about like the Beatles and the Beach Boys. Like, I've always thought of them as like pop artists, but no, like experimental artists but with pop sensibility. But I'm starting to like question that and think maybe it's just like the fact that they were using like the studio as like part of the writing practice, or like part of like the kind of, I don't know, like adding more than just like kind of recording, you know, adding like something a bit different. And that's why I feel like, I don't know, why I find it hard to to like pinpoint what genres are and stuff, because like it's like accessible, it's listenable, but then it's got like a kind of, the experimental side of it is like, it's like a totally unique voice that doesn't really sound like anything. And it's like,
0: yeah,
1: where does this fit on the musical spectrum? It's really difficult to place. I find that quite
0: I think genres are really limiting, and I've never really enjoyed trying to understand them, because I also feel like in the limitations people kind of get off on, I don't know, the knowledge around them, and I just always feel a bit like inferior and not knowing enough or something, but that's probably just my own insecurities and projections.
1: Yeah.
0: But like I do feel like it's a bit of a thing for people to be like, you know, this is,
1: yeah, what kind of stuff are you making?
0: Yeah, I don't know. Like, it's just hard to define, man. It's like,
1: what value does that add to our conversation even? Like,
0: people just want to know how to define you and how to put you into like a nice tied up little bow.
1: I know.
0: Box.
1: You're basically just trying to pinpoint and put something into something that you understand, like kind of put something into its own kind of identity camp. There's
0: Yeah, I mean, I feel like that's quite a westernized thing, approach to life, is just really trying to understand and define things and not just like let them be. And I was reading this book today about improvisation, and it was kind of just talking about how it's actually like been really impossible to define as an act and a practice, because there's not really like one kind of thread or one element that can really be agreed on. I know it's like subjective to its core, and therefore there's no point trying to define it. And I kind of feel like the same. I mean, in language it's just like hard to sort of articulate, to use language to articulate the feeling that music can provide for you, that I feel like is of its own language and other dimension.

Thank you.

0: Did you have any thoughts that came up during our little improv?
1: Any thoughts?
0: Any thoughts at all?
1: Any thoughts?
0: Were you thinking about what you're going to eat for dinner? Or were you thinking, I'm really loving this and I'm not even thinking about anything?
1: I guess like when I'm like improvising like that, I'm just kind of thinking, especially with like the more kind of technical stuff, I'm just scared of like what I'm gonna do next. Well, like not scared, but there's like an anticipation, you know, like there's like, okay, I'm gonna change something to this to this sound now, and I don't know exactly how it's gonna sound, but I guess I'll respond to it when I hear it.
0: Yeah.
1: And that kind of, that's the whole thing. And then so you're kind of constantly like treading like a bit of a tightrope. And I don't know, that I guess that's why I probably prefer to improvise playing like drums or something like that, because you can be a bit more present rather than like thinking about like how you look kind of thing, like because you're just like thinking about like the like the style, the stylistic like element of the sound, or like the
0: well, I guess as well because it's like actually physical and tactile, you can, you're creating through movement and like the immediacy of sound when you play drums or an instrument of any kind in that sense. But then like when you're playing a synth or modular synth or, you know, all the different things you were doing, there's an element of like randomness to it that you're not in control of, and like a slight separation in that sense, because you're not like,
1: it's controlling me.
0: Who's controlling who there?
1: It gets pretty deep.
0: It does get pretty deep. I kind of went through ebbs and flows of really locking in and paying attention, and like I think I had that quite intensely at the beginning when we sort of started with the cello sound, and I really liked the sort of accidental chords that we were creating together. What you're talking about with, oh, I'm gonna sort of like change the sound and I don't know what's gonna come out of it. It's the same with when I play guitar in a way. I don't really know what the note is gonna sound like until, well, also because I was playing the note but I had the volume down and I kind of was sliding the volume up, so it had that sort of I don't know, I feel like that's done quite a lot in country music and stuff. Like,
1: I like that. It's like the Godspeed kind of like vibe. I don't know, you're really good at the volume knob.
0: Am I? I really don't think I am that good, actually.
1: I think like, yeah,
0: it's such a skill, underused
1: part of playing the guitar.
0: Yeah, I also quite like the pickup on my guitar. It's like broken, and so every time I change between pickups, it has this like really intense crackle sound. I was kind of playing with a little bit there.
1: I don't know what I was gonna say then. I was thinking about like.
0: You feel something.
1: I feel something. I was actually thinking about the, basically I got mold in my studio and somebody's coming in soon.
0: Today?
1: Yeah, that's today.
0: I actually heard someone knock on the door just now.
1: Oh, really? Yeah. So that's why I was like, I think.
0: Should we answer the door?
1: End of this. I'm sorry, guys.
0: Can't really keep this going if someone's painting over mold in your room.
1: Maybe we just like cut that little section out.
0: I don't know. I kind of want to keep that.

0: What music have you been listening to at the moment?
1: I've been listening to...
0: What music kind of...
1: Tara Clerk and Trio. Yeah. They're like one that if people ask me, I'm like, because I'm excited about it.

0: playing. I listen to Wings. If you want to be real,
1: yeah.
0: If you want to get real with me,
1: that guy really wants to sort your mold out.
0: Yeah, she wants to come in. But anyway, Wings.
1: Cool.
0: Like, go listen to Wings. Go listen to.
1: I'll play some Wings to round.
0: Paul McCartney's more important band.
1: Yeah, I actually didn't even realize he was in it until very recently.

0: Thank you, Louis.
1: No worries, my pleasure.
0: Let's get your studio fixed up, shall
1: we?
0: As always, thank you so much for tuning in, everybody. Thank you, Sister Midnight, for housing me. And yeah, same time, same day next month. Tune in. I'm going to have another great guest on the show. And I'll keep you all posted on Instagram. If you want to listen back and give me a follow, then my handle is MushyP with 3 H's. And on there, I've got links to all of the previous episodes I've done. There is more. So yeah, enjoy that and be back next month. See you then.

Yes, yes, people. Welcome to Ryan Hawaii Presents on System Midnight FM. Today we've got a very special show with a special guest who goes by the name of Did It Ding, all the way from North Philadelphia. We're just running one of his songs very early, but he's going to be on the show about halfway through.

0: rhyme.
1: Yeah, gotta say what's up to my nigga Slick Rick. For those who don't like it, eat a dick. But for those who with me, sing that shit. 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

0: Castle let's go, see what we're gonna do. 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Rough 10 clothes, just put up M6. Fuck that bitch once, then I'll forget. Slam many niggas, I'm way too slick. 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Nigga, you pussy is born to win. Spell I had to fuck this bitch.
1: I hit the car and get them racks. On that green, I'm sipping that red. I'm in the sacks, I'm popping them tags. I hit a Whitney, she got that Molly. I hit a auntie, she got a tag. I'm leaving that boy in that dust, I'm gone. I'm smoking that gas, running strong.
2: Act loud like a lawn.

0: on my feet. 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
1: Shorty looking good, she got her titties dick. 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Book me for a show on a plane, I'ma fly in a foreign with figure waiting, bitch, I'm sliding. And I wish your chip, pussy wet, I'ma slide. 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Nigga be lying, niggas be capping. I'm smoking on loud, you smoking on cat. I'm getting that money, it is a habit. I'm fucking that bitch like I am a rabbit. Hit on my carpet, I am Aladdin. Hit her with a stick like Steve Madden. Money moves, make it happen.
2: Hey bro, this beat us. You know I keep the chrome under ceasing in the home. Without speaking, you'll give me your chain. I'm Da Vinci, don't make me draw your pain. They call me Scope, Show, Ferrasco, Pico Chain. Hey bro, this beat us.
3: Yeah, it go hot, waste, desert, taste, 4 pounds of metal, triangle face, hesitate, never, I'll put hole in whoever, don't make push Russian roulette, gamble with your life, change came from cocaine I've measured, white was the treasure, comfort was the steel, I pedal to the corner like a child on a big wheel, flow more sicker, so much shake in the street, they measure my weight in Richter, make no mistake, I rhyme for the public, but still I push weight to make the ghettos quake.

Iceberg on the seams of my jeans? No. I'm a Dickies and Tim's man. I'm not no Benz man. Delta 88 on rims, man. With Mary Tent and four of my most militant men who's trying to stay sucker free. That's why they hang around me. Cause I ain't Prince, lusting for diamonds and pearls. I'm not no bitch. I choose a Mac before that, attached to 100 shot clip. I scare the shit out of bank tellers so I can become rich. That's how I make my living. 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
1: 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I'm Da Vinci, don't make me draw your pain. They call me Scope, Short, Ferrasco, Pico Chain. 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
1: Hey, bro, let's beat this. 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They call me Scope, Short, Ferrasco, Pico Chain. The Redders beat us.
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0: put the whole iron pan them. Make you understand the
1: wall of them. Hey yo, so right now we got a very special guest, Did It Ding. He about to run some exclusive tracks and we're gonna have a little chat. So if you're ready for that, stay locked in.
2: Hey,

That one called All Cool, that's unreleased. Jaw Star and Did It, produced by me, SBSL. Shout out to the gang. Shout out to the Netherlands, Trap Money Biggie. He produced this record.

0: Yo.
1: So tell them, what was the name of that one?
0: That one called Concrete. You know, I'm talking about the trenches of Philadelphia, North Philadelphia, born and raised.
1: Sick.
0: Understand.
1: Very, very challenging neighborhood. Also, that was produced by Trap Money Biggie, who's all the way from the Netherlands. So, you get me? Did it been on his European steps? I respect it. This one is one of my favorites. It's called Mythologic.

0: the fuck? Does he have a shroom on his face?
1: No, that guy did it. He's always talking about dimensions and scientific shit.
2: Right to London, feed me money, feed me honey, oh guys. Right to London, feed me money, feed me honey, oh guys. Right to London, feed me money, feed me honey, oh guys.
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4: Professor Ding is speaking.
2: Jump on a plane, can't complain, I ain't lame.
5: Damn, did it, you on some shit, bro.
2: Doing my thing, how'd you know, I was gone. Right to London, feed me money, feed me honey, oh guys, yeah let's run it, I got oohs, no I'm a hundred, fried blunt it,
5: damn did it, you want some shit bro,
2: this what you wanted, non-stop, keep on dropping, I can't fly, you can't stop it, somewhere tropic, changing the topic, this shit too good,
6: it's 3-2.
2: Make a repeat. That's what you want. Look at me. Do what I do. I can lead.
0: Ding tatted on his head.
2: I got speed. Moving fast. Not on my ass.
4: Raise your goddamn hand when Professor Ding is speaking.
2: I like cash. Fucking it up. Where my cup? Think I'm stuck. All shucks. Did it again. Know you gon' do it. I'm in the sky. Ain't no wings. Put on my sword. I'm a tour. Say bonjour. I am sure. Truly yours. It's big game.
0: The fuck? Does he have a shroom on his face?
7: This shit bus on a molecular level.
0: Wait, does he have...

0: Oh, that one was very, very smooth.
1: Dying breed.
0: So, talk to me, like, I hear that you're producing a lot of these songs yourself. Is that, shed some light on that.
2: Yeah, I'm producing a lot of these myself, and I'm also working with other producers from the city and all over the world, honestly, just working with everybody. This record is produced by my young boy Larry. He from Philly too.
0: Shout out to Larry, man.
2: Yeah, Larry, one of them ones, special young boy. He fire.
0: So I got a question. How did you end up connecting with someone like Trap Money Biggie, who's from Rotterdam in the Netherlands, when you're from Philly?
2: I got a lot of homies from the DMV area. Shout out to my homie Lil Nez. He just came home from the feds. He the one who put me on him, sorta, in a way. And I started listening to like a lot of music that he produced. And I just reached out to him. You know, I showed him some love. And it was up from there.
0: Sick, man, yeah. Trap Money's definitely one of them ones who's tapped in with a lot of American artists. It's going, you know, sometimes it's hard to get... I mean, sorry, it's easy to get caught up in, like, the vision that the world is as big as your country, but the world is bigger than wherever you're from, do you know what I mean? I've always been...
2: Understand.
0: From the same mentality of that. As of yourself, I mean, you brought yourself here to London. You've been playing shows here and that.
2: Yeah.
0: Let's go.
2: It's just beautiful.
0: All right, this next one's called Everybody Looking.
3: Niggas can hoop with me. Better off hoop with Shaq. I ain't come to play. I do the shit all day. She hit me from the gate. She ain't even come to play. I like moving weight. Like I work in LA. I came from the trenches. I feel like a bag of hag. Niggas can hoop with me.
0: Woo!
3: I ain't come to play. I do the shit all day. She hit me from the gate. She ain't even come to play. I like moving weight. Like I work in LA. I came from the trenches. I feel like a bag of hag. Mom said do them dishes. I was raised this way. Stay up by the kitchen. Stay the fuck out my way. You niggas be bitching. Everything so sensitive. Y'all made it that way. I don't wanna hear shit about niggas complaining. I pulled out my britches. Got right to the paper. Niggas 4 inches. I'ma make a play. All I got is kahunas and my fucking word. 17, 5, 5, 5, 5, 5, 5, 5, 5, 5, 5, 5, 5, 5, 5, 5, 5, 5, 5, 5, 5, 5, 5, 5, 5, 5, 5, 5, 5, 5, 5, 5, 5, 5, 5, 5, 5, 5, 5, 5, 5, 5, 5, 5, 5, 5, 5, 5, 5, 5, 5, 5, 5, 5, 5, 5, 5, 5, 5, 5, 5, 5, 5, 5, 5, 5, 5, 5, 5, 5, 5, 5, 5, 5, 5, 5, 5, 5, 5, 5, 5, 5, 5, 5, 5, 5, 5, 5, 5, 5, 5, 5, 5, 5, 5, 5, 5, 5, 5, 5, 5, 5, 5, 5, 5, 5, 5, 5, 5, 5, 5, 5, 5, 5, 5, 5, 5, 5, 5, 5, 5, 5, 5, 5, 5, 5, 5, 5, nigga don't even want it. You got a damn nerve. Niggas out here front. Kick them to the curb. I got new limbs. Think it's a pair of wings. Cause I'm too fly. Nah, there ain't no bird. There's thing in the sky. Better watch your words. You wanna stay alive. Nah, I ain't no killer. Nigga, don't push me. I'm putting them tickets. I feel like a bookie. Too high off this drink. I feel like a rookie. And I just got eight. I feel like a cookie. Nigga, I stay rolling. But I'm not a tussie. My baby stay wet. And she not a pussy. Lean on me like that. I'm pouring while you looking.
1: Welcome to Ding World, bitch.

this shit too abrupt. 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I travel with a spare hunting duck, nigga you ever go catch your food? Is you the

I reverse engineer my rhymes. Okay, this some shit you could see if you was blind. This some shit you could see if you was blind. Red raising the frequency this time. Where'd you raise the frequency if you was blind? You can see through your mind. Raising the frequency this time.

0: What's the girl who sang, damn, yo, it's like.
1: Did it trying to figure out what the sample is?
0: The song is sampled from, her name, Dion Ferris. Dion Ferris.
1: Okay.
0: Dion Ferris, yeah.
1: You heard it here first.
2: Songs I sampled, bro.

0: So what's the name of this, the next song that's coming up?
1: The next one is Monkey on My Back Part 3. This is the third sequel to this song. I got Monkey on My Back Part 1 and 2 out already, all streams.
0: I saw them Monkey going crazy on Instagram asking for this song.
1: Yes, Monkey on My Back Part 3, produced by me and Ram Cargo. That's my boy from Philly.
0: Let's go.
1: Yes, sir.
0: Wait a minute. Wait a darn minute.
2: Welcome to Ding World, bitch.
3: Oh yeah, we geek to the sun over here. We do what we want over here.
2: Welcome to Ding World, bitch.
0: Oh shit. I don't think it's working. Well, I guess it means you have to wait even longer for Monkey on My Back Part 3. Sorry, guys. Sorry, guys.
4: Fuck, yo. Is it real? Really? Teach y'all niggas how to rap, yo. And show y'all niggas how to expose a fan.
5: Spit on the cat, nigga. Spit on the cat. What?
4: Fucking dick blow up.
0: Yo, so I just want to say a very special thanks to my good friend Did It, all the way from Philadelphia. He's been a special guest on the show, running a lot of unreleased music. So yeah, man, we're worldwide.
4: Niggas coming close to me.

0: squad.
1: The number one co-sign of Don Cannon. 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
0: in jail. 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
1: 150 Rock Block.
0: No bullshit.
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I know niggas out for my life. Gotta look to my left and my right. I be damn, I get left at the light. Summertime, I remember them nights. I know niggas out for my life. Gotta look to my left and my right. I be damn, I get left at the light. Summertime, I remember them nights.

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1: Pleased to meet you, sorry I can't see true. You got my name and my music, I hope it's pleasing you. If you wanna hear more, my CD is at your local

listening to the sounds, beautiful sounds of John Carroll Kirby. New music released last month on Stone's Throw. John Carroll Kirby, of course, worked with Frank Ocean, Solange, Steve Lacy, Eddie Chacon. And this track called Suntory. And before that, a new one from Will Miller, aka Reservoir. The track's called Dream Theme. 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

and getting us in the mood for the new season that is definitely upon us today. Kicking off with Tara Clerk and Trio and her track In Spring. 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And loads more new music to come. Alan Braufman, Ian Fink, new music from Jenna, and lots more.

one of my favourite artists, Greg Foat, teaming up with Mastodon for their record out 17th of April. Recorded in Lausanne, Switzerland. Greg Foat always has that kind of lounge music sound, very much down. And before that, we had a track by an ensemble that's very new to me, actually. They're called Atlantis Jazz Ensemble. And that was taken from their album Mystic Suite, which came out last month. And they are a Canadian quintet, and the track's called Asphodel Meadows. And I was looking it up, actually, and the Asphodel Meadows in Greek mythology. It's not quite heaven. It's not quite hell, where your soul goes after you die. But it's this kind of middle ground for sort of average people amongst us, like me. They end up in the Asphodel sort of meadows, wandering around. So yeah, that one by Atlantis Jazz Ensemble. And up next, new music by Georgie Sweets, her track Energy. And the Children of Zeus remix.

New music from the legendary New York-based flautist Alan Braufman. He kind of made his name on the 70s New York loft jazz scene. And disappeared for a while, then returned back in 2020 with the album The Fire Still Burns.

and this record's called Anthem for Peace. Featuring Patricia Brennan on Vibes. Chad Taylor on drums. And of course, Luke Stewart.

This one from Braja, Devin Braja Waldman. "777 for All of Humankind." New music, also out of New York.

from New York over to Detroit. New music from Ian Fink.

Had to reach for this old one. Well, oldish. From John Carroll Kirby. I'm getting a lot of love on today's show. This is a favourite. It's called Mates. And before that, one off the Jenna record, which a lot of people have been loving and playing. A really great album. That track was called Do You Wanna Be With A Star? And up next, music from Victor. It's called American Dread.

I love this tune. New from Wah Wah Whiner. By Officer John. Came out last week. A remix of their track Stay. By Morgan Buckley.

And before that, music from Aisha, The Creator, Reissue. And Victor, American Dread, the NYC dub. That one, an old favourite from Music from Memory. And this one's new from that label. By a duo called In Rain. This is Grow.

They're back. New music from one of my favourite bands, trios, artists out of Bristol. The Tara Clerkin Trio. New single, that's called Somewhere Good. Yeah, lovely, lovely music. They're going to go on tour as well this year. I think their dates are in October. It's the ICA in London that they're playing. Plus many more places around the UK, I'm sure.

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Soph, Ellen in the studio, thank you all for choosing to spend your Wednesday afternoon listening to Sister Midnight FM. This one, new music by guests. 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

in general feeling.

happens when the sound breaks the frame you left behind? What happens when the tide flakes a second skin? And what was the hook about the colour of a cloud?

Don't know too much about this one. Just another little find in the annals of Bandcamp. From Humble B Flat. And their forthcoming record, Indigo Blues.

and before that, more new music from London. From the duo Guests. They apparently came up with that name, so if they ever cancelled a gig last minute, it wouldn't look weird on the lineup. Clearly not a lot of faith in their timekeeping. Wicked music though. Album called Common Domestic Bird. I was reading about the Nightjar actually the other day. Extremely rare bird found in the UK. But apparently is on the way back. It's the sort of thing you get up to when you're in your 30s. Getting lost. Down bird rabbit holes. Wow, this has gone so quickly, this show. You also heard music from Booker Stardrum. I love, love, love this record. I played one before, can't remember what it's called, but this one is called Dusk. He's the drummer from SML out of Chicago.

I was on Bandcamp last night actually preparing for today. I saw someone's just reissued one of my favourite albums of all time. Originally released in 1994, this one's from Fila Brasilia. It's called Mermaids.

Wow, this still sounds so good. Described by Bill Brewster in 1994, DJ Mag. He said, this album stands out a mile from most of its peers as a work of untouchable genius. I have to agree with Bill there.

from the album Old Codes, New Chaos, direct from Hull, Vila Brasilia. Just 15 minutes to go before Buster takes over. Thank you all for tuning in so far.

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Space Ghost. New edition remastered album called Dance Planet. Be Free. Gonna squeeze in some more new music now. This one by Sticky Dub, Be Timeless.

0: sprinting towards the finish line now. New music from Isco. Track's called Japan Greatly. Out now on Brownswood Records. Thank you so much for listening for the last couple of hours. I'm going to finish with a classic, just been reissued by Now Again Records. This is the Hamilton Movement with She's Gone.
1: You know, life is a funny, funny thing. You know, everybody believes that love is all about money. But you know, I'm a strong believer that love, true love, is from the heart, from the soul.

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2: 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Today I'm over in Berlin and I've produced this show on a little trip I've had this weekend. It's going to be about an hour of a nice little music mix for you, and then the second hour is going to be a mix of ambient and original recordings I've made from this trip. The first track is going to be Evermore by Beverly Glenn Copeland from the album Keyboard Fantasies.

Puck Fair, Killarglin, County Kerry. The School's Collection, Volume 0441, page 167. When St. Patrick came to Ireland to convert the people of Ireland to Christianity, he did not perform the whole task during his lifetime, and many districts remained in pagan darkness for many years after his death. These pagans dwelt chiefly in remote and mountainous regions. These mountaineers were given up to robbery, murder, and outlawry then, as they are good inclined to these vices, even at this very day. A band of these outlawries lived in the mountains west of Killarglin, and the goat was their sole support and means of subsistence. They made clothing from his skin. They ate his flesh at all seasons, drank his milk. They elevated him into the position of a god or protector. A fair was held in or near the place where Killarglin village now stands in those far-off days. They gave their god, which was the he-goat, the place of honour by placing a member of his family on a raised platform. This custom still persists even to this day. A great annual fair is held in Killarglin, and the he-goat is placed on a pedestal 20 feet high, and the fair is called Puck Fair. People of this locality come in large numbers to the fair and dance and sing and amuse themselves in many ways at the fair. It lasts for 3 days. The first day is for the gathering, the second is for the fair, and the third is for scattering day. Many reasons are advanced for the exhibition of the he-goat in his place of honour at Puck Fair, but I think that this is the most reasonable of them all. Another reason put forward in favour of the puck is that a flock of goats fled into the village, headed by a large he-goat, and this warned the inhabitants that something unusual terrified the flock, and as Cromwell's soldiers were butchering in Kerry at this time, they quickly arrived at the conclusion that Cromwell's soldiers were marching towards the village to butcher the inhabitants. So they, having been warned with the goats, quickly fled and saved themselves by flight.

She was

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Come in slow. Solitary tones from the voice of yesterday. The boy man spends even hours in the company of white spirit. Provincial airwave radio dregs have incest infested all the same to him. Love calls songs, wanton anthems, throw it all away, cause it all sounds the same to him. He pours himself a generous glass to toast the crest of a new white craft, to toast the wet new hippie breed. The watershed liquid dreamers, they're produced in the same factory, of that he says he's sure. It all sounds the same to me. Give me the breakdown anyway. Give me the sign, take it to the limits that will challenge the shallow spirit. Oh, you black lad bastardized model of fashion flirted at weekend jaunts into cramped out, clapped out summer wonderland. Widow twanky sits in rags. The choked up Cherokee chief of Whittle's side awaits stardom stolen to be his mother's pride. Its contact lens derided. The awestruck look of passers buying. A sealed look at the Tower of Babylon about a talent he parades. Never to be seen in his art, though. Welcome to yet another age of jazz. And it all sounds the same to me. It's watered down, the dilute taste, afraid new sounds of 1983. Drones, bland bites with no teeth, gums suck where teeth sank, and we thought, love bites. Every man

wild want. You can't buy the image or the style, the voice beneath the voice. What's that you say? I've heard it all before. Well, so have I. But like I said, he said.

Todo lo valioso. 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

listening to Body Parts on Sister Midnight FM for the last 40 minutes. It's a little mix that I put together of just some recordings that I made across Berlin. There's some set recordings from the Berlin Synthesizer Museum that I made, as well as some recordings from out and about at the aquarium, in some of the parks, and also some recordings from the radio that I made. I'm going to end the show now with a little mix of some more sort of ambient leaning tunes to round out the show. See you next time.

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Welcome to my monthly show. This is Tony. A bit sniffly today, but hope you enjoy the sounds all the same. Yeah, we're locked into Tony today.

Thank you.